0: The Voice er Danmarks hitradio nummer 1.
1: You know I got it, baby. 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

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I always did what's wrong, never did what's right. 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

0: you say?
1: The Voice Urban.
0: Through a lot of pain in my life, and I pray the Lord take it all away. I got family doing life, ain't never see the sunshine again, and pray it all away.